used. A woman's touch, a sacred geometry. I know where you start, where you end, how to please, how to curse.

je m'en allais. 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
0: Okay, but here's another one I could screw up.
2: What is it?
0: Am I gonna do this by myself?
2: Yeah, you should do it by yourself. Do it by yourself.
0: Okay, well, I think I'll try it in a different key. I'll try it in the normal key.
2: Yeah.
0: If it sounds bad, these people are just gonna have to wait. We'll do it.

0: Once upon a time, there was a little black girl in the Brewster Projects of Detroit, Michigan. At 15, she was spotted by an Ebony Fashion Fair talent scout, and her modeling career took off.
1: You!
2: You like that? I thought that was cool. Ladies and gentlemen, let's talk about what we just heard. All right. Man. That last song, Marvin Gaye. Gotta give it up. Love that song. I love that song. I tell you what got me, that song that got me was, have you ever seen Charlie's Angel, the first one? In the theater? It was nice. That whole betrayal scene.

0: sang the hell out of this song, had the whole place full of white folks on their feet. I loved it. I loved it ever since. Paula Abdul, Forever Your Girl. Whisper for that. Carl Carlton, She's a Bad Man. Jana, love that song too. That song is great. That song is great. All of these songs are good. It's not a bad song here. Not a bad song. Lords of Acid, I Sit on Acid. Oh, excuse me. Hold on, because we're live. And the host of Hanging Garden Radio Show had the nerve to call me in the middle of my radio show. So let's put him on the air. DJ Owen, we're on the air. It's okay. It's midnight. Nobody's listening.
1: I'm driving. What if somebody says this thing? Whoa! Give me the finger.
0: It happens. It happens.
1: I just need the finger. Nobody would.
0: That's true.

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0: Hero here on BFF.fm. I'm Ray. Today is a Portola recovery sort of show. But thanks for joining me. Thanks for tuning in this early in the morning. If you were out at Portola this weekend, hope you had a great time playing some stuff from some artists we saw out on the pier this weekend. And I don't know, just kind of keeping that vibe going as we ease into the week. Let's see, let's talk about what we heard. Just then, that was Mura is the track from Metro Area. Before that, a little bit of Fortet.
1: Ain't a punk.
0: Baby was the name of that one. A little bit from Tricky. Hell is Round the Corner. Hopefully that's not true, but sometimes feels like that these days. But that was Tricky. Top of the set, DJ Shadow, Building Steam with a Grain of Salt. And just a little bit of James Brown's Funky Drummer in the background here. Yeah, like I said, I'm Ray. This is Cult Hero. Hope you all had a great Portola weekend. I had a blast. A little tired this morning, recovering, hydrating, all that stuff. Despacio, amazing. Lots of great stuff, but we'll talk about all that. Anyway, like I said, this is BFF.fm, best frequencies forever. Thanks for tuning in. Welcome to your Monday morning. And keep it locked right here.
1: Ain't a funky. Ain't a funky. Ain't a funky.
0: I can't really fade on James Brown. I just gotta let him go.
1: Ain't a funky.
0: Anyway, enjoy.
1: Ain't a funky. Ain't a punk. Ain't a punk.

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Oh, the cable's fucked up.

your family says they love you.

I was doing fine. I wish I would have kissed him one last time. And what happened next, no one would have ever known. My boy was killed.

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Welcome to Wench Build Radio. It's your host, DJ Kelly Jane, checking in with you. We're streaming live from the Cap Street Studio right here at the Secret Alley in San Francisco in this beautiful Mission District. It's a hot one today, so I hope you're staying cool in this October season. Stay tuned. We're here for the next two.

just wanna love you how you are.